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2: Busy day on the radio. What's happening? It's Kenny. Let's grab a call here. Go for it.
3: Hey, I just heard your segment about the best way to cook a hot dog.
2: Are we bringing this back? Go for it.
3: We're bringing it back.
2: Yeah.
3: Everybody forgot about campfires.
2: Oh, yeah. We should put that in the tier list. So I had the tier list as top tier was barbecued. Then I had fried, then it was air fryer, then it was boiled. Bottom, worst way to do a hot dog is microwave. So where do we put campfire? I think we put that right under barbecue.
3: I think it would be under or above barbecue.
2: Oh, you want to make it top tier, eh?
3: Yeah.
2: Okay. You know why? It's a state of mind, eh? That's what it is. Around the campfire, that's a state of mind. I like that. I'll take that.
3: All right. Sounds good.
2: Way to adjust the tier list, my friend.
3: And I will keep tuning in every day.
2: What was your name?
3: James.
2: Well, thanks, man. We do appreciate it. Don't be a stranger, my friend.
3: All right. Have a good day.
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17: There are a large number of seniors in Cranbrook who don't have a safe, comfortable, and affordable place to live. We addressed that with our Scott Villa, and we've had that for 60 years. But there still is a need for this in Cranbrook, and that's partly because the economy has changed, prices have changed, we got inflation, and these people need a place to live.
16: So the total price tag, can you tell us that?
17: Yeah, well, we have two significant partners in this, and one of them is the city of Cranbrook, who donated the land, and this is a remarkable gift, really, because it shows their commitment to the same group of people that we're wanting to help. That's seniors who need affordable housing. And then Columbia Basin Trust came forward with a large grant. So those two groups have significantly pushed this to the starting point.
15: To donate to Rotary Creekside Village, Google Canada Helps Cranbrook Rotary to receive a tax receipt. 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
1: Hey, what's going on? It's Kenny. Thank you so much for hanging out with us. I got to tell you, love the emails. Keep them coming. The Kenny Jones Show, VistaRadio.ca. We have lots of great characters that like to join us. And Fake Red Green, that's what we call him, because I don't think it's the real Red Green, but he does a pretty darn good Red Green impression and always comes with the jokes. What do you got for us today, Fake Red Green?
2: Oh, well, you know, I was thinking about advice.
1: Okay.
2: Everybody you know always has advice about something. Sometimes it's good advice. Sometimes it's bad. Well, for example, taking marriage advice from a friend who's been divorced 4 times, probably bad advice.
1: Yeah, good point.
2: But there's always some good advice somewhere. And I'm wondering, where's the most weirdest place you've gotten good advice? Like, I was at the hardware store, and we were talking about jobs. And somebody said, make sure you get a job where you live east of it, because that way the sun's never in your eyes.
1: Make sure you get a job where you're east of it, because what?
2: Well, think about it. When you're heading into work in the morning, the sun's behind you. When you're coming home from work, the sun's behind you. You never have the headache of having to fight the sun in your eyes.
1: That's genius advice, actually, if you think about it.
2: And I, you know, I never thought of that. That's good advice, random from the hardware stores, you know, but good advice nonetheless.
1: We'll take it. Well played, Fake Red Green. Appreciate it.
2: All right, no problem.
1: Can you imagine if that was the real Red Green? Or can you imagine if Red Green just happens to be driving and he's listening to the station? He's like, wait a minute. Who's that guy? Oh, man, oh, man. Fire off an email, if you could, to Kenny Jones Show at VistaRadio.ca.
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1: Yo, how are you? Instagram tells us lies, right? Instagram has put together the perfect, wonderful summer 2026 bucket list. Oh, baby, it's time to do a bucket list. And this bucket list, so not doable. Number one, see the Northern Lights. It can happen, but come on. Number two, find yourself in the Grand Canyon. Number three, go on an African safari. Get back to nature. Number four, visit the Roman Colosseum in historic Europe. Sip lattes in history. Number five, swim in a tropical lagoon. Take selfies. These are not realistic summer bucket list things. I, however, have compiled that list. Yep. Are you ready for this? All right. A doable summer bucket list. Eat an ice cream cone. That could be done. You want to take a selfie with it, go ahead. Number two, make friends with somebody who has an above-ground pool. Hey, I'm not looking for an in-ground pool. I'm okay with an above-ground pool. I'll bring a beer. All right. Number three, on the doable summer 2026 bucket list, drink from the hose. There you go. You're going to find your inner youth. Drink from the hose. Number four, on the doable summer bucket list, find the perfect seashell that you intend on painting and turning into some kind of a jewelry holder, and then it actually just sits in the glove box of the car. Wait a minute. That was my wife's summer bucket list. Now, that seashell's still waiting for you. The fourth thing on the summer bucket list, the doable summer bucket list, barbecue the perfect burger, drop it on the ground, and then yell out 5-second rule and carry on. Come on. That's doable. These are realistic things. What do you want to add to our realistic summer bucket list?
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0: It is, Kenny. Hope the weekend's going great. Tell me if you've ever done this. Another food topic, but I was at the grocery store, and I don't know what caught my eye. Papaya. I have never had a papaya. So much so that I had to ChatGPT it and say, what am I looking for when I buy a papaya, and how do you even prepare it? How do you cut it? How do you peel it? Like, how do you eat a papaya? I didn't even know. Not good, actually. I was not a big fan at all. But do you ever do that? You know, just go to a grocery store and buy something randomly, a fruit, a vegetable that you've never had before?
1: Yeah, when you marry a random weird person.
0: So have you ever had papaya?
1: I'm somewhere clear. She's sitting right beside me.
0: Yeah, I kind of, I figured that.
1: Have I ever had a papaya?
0: Yeah.
1: Yes, I have.
0: And thoughts?
1: I don't know. I'm kind of the guy that you put food in front of me and eat it.
0: Yeah, I got to be honest, I wasted food because I couldn't, it was too mushy and weird.
1: Because it wasn't ripe, the right ripeness.
0: My wife thought the same thing. She's like, maybe we picked the wrong papaya, so maybe don't give up quite yet.
1: Yeah, I think you got to try it again.
0: Right on. What is the weird vegetable or fruit that you've never tried that you're like, you know what? I'm going to go for it. Just randomly. You know nothing about it, but you're like, I'm going to go for it. Hit us up. The Kenny Jones Show, VistaRadio.ca.
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8: 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A boil water notice is in effect for an isolated section of the community following a recent pump failure. For residents in the affected area, water intended for drinking, washing fruits or vegetables, making juice or ice, or brushing teeth should be boiled at a rolling boil for at least 1 minute. The boil water notice will remain in effect until the required lab results are confirmed, which will take several days. The district will notify the community via its website and Facebook page once the boil water notice has been lifted.
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0: rain on the coast,
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1: Good morning. I'm Lean Gallant. If you're planning to ride an e-bike or other electric transportation device this summer, Castlegar RCMP wants you to know the rules before you head out. Police say they're seeing more e-bikes, e-scooters, and electric dirt bikes around the community. While e-bikes are allowed if riders follow provincial rules, electric kick scooters are not permitted in Castlegar because the city isn't part of BC's pilot program. Riding one could result in a fine. RCMP say they'll continue education and traffic enforcement throughout the summer. More information is available on the Province of BC website. If you've been thinking about fostering an animal, the BC SPCA West Kootenay says now is the time. With kitten season in full swing, the shelter is looking for more foster homes for dogs, kittens, small animals, and pets that need to be the only animal in the home. Animal Care Center Manager Daniel Jackman said foster volunteers provide a safe, temporary home for animals that need extra care before they're ready for adoption. The SPCA supplies food and other necessities, covers veterinary care, and offers flexible foster placements. For more information, visit our website. If you're traveling around the Kootenays this Canada Day week, expect to see plenty of orange cones and roadside crews. Road Safety at Work is reminding drivers to slow down, stay off their phones, and follow directions in construction zones. According to ICBC, July has the second highest number of crashes of any month in BC. Road Safety at Work's Trace Aker says being patient is the best way to ensure you arrive at your destination.
2: Throughout the

0: province, you're going to see an increase in road maintenance at this time of year. You're going to see an increase in traffic. It really is important to be alert, stay alert, obey all the instructions of traffic control personnel, keep your speeds low, and avoid distractions.
1: WorkSafe BC says 11 roadside workers were killed and another 263 suffered time loss injuries between 2016 and 2025. A Nelson manufacturer is getting a boost from the province. Mountain Munchies has been awarded $127,000 through the BC Manufacturing Jobs Fund to build a new production facility, expand manufacturing, and hire 2 employees. Core Outdoor says the investment will support local jobs and help grow the Kootenays outdoor products sector. The new facility on Golf Links Road is expected to open in August 2026. More young people in BC will get paid hands-on experience helping communities respond to climate change through expanded support for Youth Climate Corps BC. The province is investing $1.4 million to grow the program, which connects people aged 17 to 30 with jobs in wildfire risk reduction, ecosystem restoration, and other climate projects. Kootenay Central MLA Brittany Anderson says the organization has deep roots in the Kootenays.
2: And I've seen firsthand how it's grown from a small local effort into something with impact across the province. It speaks to the strength of community-driven ideas and the leadership young people are bringing to this critically important work.
1: According to the province, the program is operating in 11 communities this year, and more than 600 people applied for about 60 positions during the 2026 hiring season.

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1: This summer, Music Town BC is going to rock like never before. 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
4: This is an important reminder for residents in Elkford. A boil water notice is in effect for an isolated section of the community following a recent pump failure. For residents in the affected area, water intended for drinking, washing fruits or vegetables, making juice or ice, or brushing teeth should be boiled at a rolling boil for at least 1 minute. The boil water notice will remain in effect until the required lab results are confirmed, which will take several days. The district will notify the community via its website and Facebook page once the boil water notice has been lifted.
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107.5 Today FM, Natalie Imbruglia and Torn. You've got Steve Russell live and local on a Sunday morning. We've got Alicia Trozo live on location in Mission Hills. We'll check in with her shortly. It is the grand opening of the Fox's Den Mini Golf. Oh, yeah, what an exciting day. What a great family time. We'll talk more with Alicia coming up in a few minutes. Here's Rick Springfield, one from the 80s, on Today FM.

0: 107.5 Today FM, Nickelback. If today was your last day, good morning. You've got Steve keeping you company here on this Sunday, and hopefully you're enjoying your weekend so far. What a day it was yesterday. Canada celebrates the FIFA World Cup over at Balmont Park yesterday, noon to 8 p.m. All kinds of fun stuff going on, including one of my favorite local bands, Pretty for the People, playing yesterday. Some great live matches. Panama, England, Colombia, Portugal. Doesn't get any bigger today at the World Cup. As a matter of fact, it is the round of 32 matchup. Canada, South Africa, 1 o'clock local time. Go Canada, go at the World Cup. Wouldn't that be something if they advance to the round of 16? They've got a great opportunity. We'll see if they can't capitalize on that today. We've got Alicia Trozo down at Mission Hills. Great day for golf. Great day for mini golf, as a matter of fact. Details on our weather situation and Michael Bublé coming up next.
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1: 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Why? Well, we're celebrating the grand opening of the all-new Fox's Den. Kimberly, the owner, is here with me. Kimberly, what's the all-new Fox's Den?
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3: Well, of course, we've got mini golf. 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
1: 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And Birdie's Kitchen and Bar is open too. 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
0: Today FM weather calling for possibility of showers this morning. More likely to get some rain by this afternoon. Could be as much as 5 to 10 millimeters worth. Gusty winds and a high today topping out at 18 degrees. More of the wet stuff overnight tonight and lows down to 13. Showers into your Monday and maybe thundershower activity. Highs 21. Tuesday going to stay wet. At least with a 60% chance of showers, I would say showers likely, high of 18. And then Canada Day, it looks like we're going to get dry, at least a little bit drier, a mix of sun and cloud and a high of 21. Currently this morning, we've got overcast conditions. We're sitting at 15 degrees. Nobody but me, it's Michael Bublé, Today FM.

0: 107.5 Today FM, the Scootinese playlist. There's going to be a lot of dancing, singing, and celebrating on Canada's 159th birthday right across the listening area. I'd say pretty much all our different communities from Cranbrook, Kimberley, Fernie, Sparwood, Invermeer, all planning celebrations. And in Cranbrook, they're going to have a big Canada Day celebration from noon to 6 at Rotary Park. Promises to be a great afternoon of fun celebrating Canada's birthday, music, food, trucks, kids games, a car show down there as well, dancing, cupcakes, and more. And a big thank you to the Rotary Club of Cranbrook for their amazing support and organization of a fun family afternoon. And it looks like the weather is going to be a little bit nicer, so that certainly is good incentive to get down there and check out Canada Day celebrations coming up on Wednesday.
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2: 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It's Alicia Trozo live on location on your Sunday down at Mission Hills Golf Course. 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

0: 107.5 Today FM, Ariana Grande, yes, and you've got Steve Russell keeping you company here. Going to check in with Alicia Trozo momentarily down at Mission Hills, the grand opening of the Fox's Den Mini Golf. And we're hoping that we stay dry for that here today. And we'll take a look at the forecast on the way here momentarily. Hard to believe that we're already 28 days deep into the month of June. It has flown by very quickly. Our Today FM Restaurant of the Month for this month, Brahma Soleil Restaurant and Wine Bar in Fernie off Highway 3. Earlier this week, Mark Nichols giving away a $50 gift card to Rose from Sparwood. And we're going to keep the gift cards flying through the month of July, as a matter of fact. Mark will give away $50 gift cards for our July restaurant of the month, Mr. Mike's Steakhouse Casual in Cranbrook. We'll give you a shot at winning that right here on 107.5 Today FM.
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2: 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We're celebrating the grand opening of the all-new Fox's Den Mini Golf, and it is absolutely beautiful. 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Stay tuned. 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There's some water features here, so you gotta be cautious, watch your step, but it is absolutely gorgeous. Come on down, we're celebrating until 8 p.m. today. 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
0: Today FM weather calling for a possibility of showers, more likely to get some wet stuff later on this afternoon. Highs topping out at 18 degrees, 10 to 15 millimeters of rain on the way overnight tonight, low down to 13. On the way for Monday, showers and a high of 21. Tuesday, clouds and a real good possibility of showers and a high of 18. And finally, for Canada Day, we get back into the sunshine about time, a high of 21 degrees. But unsettled weather looks like right through to July the 4th. Like I said, it gets a little better as we get a little closer to this next weekend. We'll keep our fingers crossed for that. Currently this morning, overcast, we're sitting at 15 degrees. 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

Well, the Toronto Blue Jays in action. Coming up in about 20 minutes' time, they take on the Texas Rangers. And a big day at the World Cup for Team Canada. Knockout stage game, South Africa, 1 o'clock this afternoon.

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1: 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Increased volume of traffic out there as we enter the summer break. A lot of families out and about, trucks and trailers pulling boats and that sort of thing out there. Slow-moving vehicles, fast-moving vehicles, a lot for you to pay attention to when you're out on the roads. And, of course, you can let us know what's happening if you see something going on the Adaptabuild Roofing and Exteriors text line 250-464-4107. 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Let's go golfing. So we'll head out to Mission Hills, Fox's Den Mini Golf Course with Alicia Trozo on the way. We'll take a look at the forecast and Jan Arden on the way next.
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3: 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I'm here until 2 p.m. today because we are celebrating the grand opening of the Fox's Den. With me, I have Scott McCartney from the Golf Park Company, and he's not from here. Scott, where are you from?
4: White Rock, British Columbia.
3: You've traveled quite a long ways, haven't you?
4: Yeah, I did. I got here yesterday, so did a stopover in Grand Forks, a little two-day journey through the mountains. It was wonderful.
3: Fantastic. And what have you done here at Mission Hills Golf Course?
4: I designed an 18-hole naturally themed miniature golf, kind of Rocky Mountain theme. The owners here are wonderful. Came up with the Fox's Den name and theming for it, but naturally themed 18-hole miniature golf course.
3: It is absolutely beautiful. What kind of planning goes into making something like this?
4: I think it all starts with Chris and Kimberly just having a vision for what they wanted to create in the community, which was a miniature golf course. I think, you know, wanting to hear the fun and the laughs of the kids and the families was probably the driving vision. But for me personally, you know, flying here and mapping out the area and getting elevations and measurements and just trying to envision something fun and then, you know, putting it to paper and then West Rim Contracting came in and they brought it to life in a way that I could hardly imagine. It's everything and more than what I thought and what I wanted it to be. So
3: it looks absolutely incredible. He is not wrong. Come on down. You're not going to want to miss out. Check it all out at Mission Hills Golf Course, the all-new Fox's Den.
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1: Today, FM weather calling for clouds and maybe some afternoon showers. Highs topping out at 16 degrees for today. Overnight tonight, low down to 12. On the way for Monday, showers in the mix. A risk of afternoon thundershowers. Highs 22. Tuesday, clouds with a decent chance of showers later in the day. A high of 19. For Canada Day, actually shaping up a little bit better. Mix of sun and cloud and a high of 20 degrees. Currently, we have got overcast conditions. We're sitting at 16 degrees. Here's Jan Arden, Could I Be Your Girl, on Today FM.

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1: 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And Dear Mr. Brown and Made and Played in Canada, great way to put the focus on Canadian music. We're going to have a Made and Played in Canada special coming up on Canada Day, as a matter of fact. 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

0: 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You've got Steve keeping you company here on this Sunday. We're going to check in with Alicia Trozo over at Mission Hills Golf Course. Want something fun to do with the family today? How about some mini golf? That's right, Fox's Den Mini Golf up and running at Mission Hills. We'll chat with Alicia here coming up. We were talking about Canada Day celebrations. We move from Canada Day downtown at Rotary Park into Summer Sounds the next day, as a matter of fact, on July 2nd, every Thursday night. 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And then it's the opener, Lo-Hi, the headliner, Rust and Reverb, coming up on Thursday, July 2nd. 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
7: This is an important reminder for residents in Elkford. A boil water notice is in effect for an isolated section of the community following a recent pump failure. For residents in the affected area, water intended for drinking, washing fruits or vegetables, making juice or ice, or brushing teeth should be boiled at a rolling boil for at least 1 minute. The boil water notice will remain in effect until the required lab results are confirmed, which will take several days. The district will notify the community via its website and Facebook page once the boil water notice has been lifted.
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0: 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Quick look at the forecast here. We can expect maybe some showers in the mix here. Although we're kind of staying dry here at the moment. Let's keep our fingers crossed there. Highs today only to 16 degrees, which we currently sit at. Rain overnight tonight, low down to 12. On the way tomorrow, showers 22 and clouds with a chance of showers on Tuesday and a high of 19. Canada Day looking okay. Mix of sun and cloud and a high of 20 degrees. Currently this afternoon, overcast. We're sitting at 16 degrees.
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1: Good afternoon. I'm Lean Gallant. If you're heading out for Canada Day, officials are reminding everyone to plan ahead and be safe. There are currently 37 active wildfires burning across BC, and open fire restrictions are in place throughout much of the province. Before lighting a campfire, check the latest restrictions on the BC Wildfire Service website or app, and never leave a fire unattended. With heavier holiday traffic expected, drivers should also check Drive BC for road conditions and closures before traveling. And with dry conditions continuing across the province, residents are encouraged to conserve water and follow any local water restrictions. If you're traveling around the Kootenays this Canada Day week, expect to see plenty of orange cones and roadside crews. Road Safety at Work is reminding drivers to slow down, stay off their phones, and follow directions in construction zones. According to ICBC, July has the second highest number of crashes of any month in BC. Road Safety at Work's Trace Aker says being patient is the best way to ensure you arrive at your destination.
2: Throughout the province, you're going to see an increase in road maintenance at this time of year. You're going to see an increase in traffic. It really is important to be alert, stay alert, obey all the instructions of traffic control personnel, keep your speeds low, and avoid distractions.
1: WorkSafe BC says 11 roadside workers were killed and another 263 suffered time loss injuries between 2016.

0: the nonprofit Community Legal Assistance Society makes the recommendation in a new report. Lawyer Jennifer Kaur says the organization has seen people who couldn't even talk to a therapist or family members about what happened due to an NDA.
1: Some clients come back to us who signed one many years ago talking about how it's really harmed them and prevented them from moving on.
0: Attorney General Nikki Sharma's ministry said it has been looking into the issue and expects to share an update this fall. And we are hearing reports of at least two grizzly bears along with a couple black bears hanging around Horseshoe Lake, northwest of Norbury Lake Provincial Park and southeast of Fort Steele. One grizzly is reported to be a mature sow with a couple cubs. People have reported seeing the bears close to campsites, so be bear aware when out and about in the Kootenays. In sports, today, Shane Bieber is back as starting pitcher and hopes to change up the losing format that has been following the Toronto Blue Jays. Their final game against the Rangers began at 11:30 this morning. And Bo Bichette will face his former team for the first time since signing a massive deal with the Mets in the offseason when New York travels to Toronto to take on the Blue Jays on Monday. Ending off week four in the CFL today, the Montreal Alouettes are hosting the Ottawa Redblacks at 5 p.m. And Canada heads into its first FIFA World Cup knockout stage match, taking on South Africa in a highly anticipated showdown at 1 p.m. The game in Los Angeles will be the biggest match in Canadian men's national team history, as Canada advanced to the knockout stage for the first time, despite a 2-1 loss in Vancouver to Switzerland.
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1: From the Toy Story 5 soundtrack, there's Taylor Swift, I Knew It, I Knew You. Good afternoon. About 7 minutes after 12 noon, you've got Steve Russell keeping you company. Here's Serena Ryder, Today FM.

0: 107.5 Today FM, Black Eyed Peas, Where Is the Love? You've got Steve Russell on your Sunday afternoon, hoping to stay dry here. We're going to check in with Alicia Trozo over at Mission Hills, the opening of the year. Fox's Den Mini Golf. And if you're looking for a fun outing with the family, that certainly is it. So you can check that out over at Mission Hills. And we're getting set for Canada's 159th birthday on Wednesday. And Invermere does it right with their Canada Day Parade downtown Invermere. That gets rolling at 11 o'clock in the morning. If you haven't registered your float for the parade, you can do so. You can email InvermereCanadaDayParade@gmail.com for more fun there and to get yourself registered for that. Also, the Mountain Mosaic Festival will head on following the parade as well, an afternoon of art, culture, live entertainment, and then, of course, the Locals Live concert to wrap things up in the evening, Rockonomics, 6:30 to 8 p.m. at Pothole Park in Invermere.
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2: 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It's Alicia Trozo live and local on your Sunday. I am down at Mission Hills Golf Course for the grand opening of the all-new Fox's Den Mini Golf. And of course, if mini golfing wasn't fun enough, we have a local artist here that is doing some face painting. Please introduce yourself. What's your name?
3: Hi, I'm Haley Leshman.
2: And Haley, you've been doing some painting here at Mission Hills Golf Course prior to this face painting that we're happening today. What have you painted here?
3: So I've painted all of the fences here around the golf course, some of the outhouses, and the sign for the new mini golf.
2: And it's very, very creative and so much fun. How long did some of these painting projects take you?
3: I started last year, so it's taken me quite a while, but it's lots of fun.
2: So much fun. Come on down to Mission Hills Golf Course, and for the littles and of course the adults, if you'd like to have your face painted, come on down and see the very, very talented Haley. Thank you so much for your time today, Haley. Come on down to Mission Hills Golf Course. Haley, how long are you here until today?
3: I'm here till 4.
2: Until 4 p.m. So come on down. The lineup is already long.
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0: Today FM weather calling for overcast conditions here today, and that's not going to change. What may change is we might actually get wet here at some point today. Gusty afternoon winds as well. Low tonight down to 12 degrees. Showers in the mix tomorrow. Highs 22. Clouds with a chance of showers on Tuesday. Highs 19. For Canada Day on Wednesday, a mix of sun and cloud and a high of 20 degrees. Currently this afternoon, overcast. We're sitting at 60. Here's 5440 and Baby Ran, Today FM.

0: 107.5 Today FM, Pineo and Loeb and Spin. You've got Steve as we spin our way towards Canada Day coming up on Wednesday. And Fernie holding a big celebration that's put on by the Fernie Lions and Rotary Club. 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Title sponsor is Elk Valley Resources. Pancake breakfast to kick off the morning at the 3300 Club. Community kickoff on the steps of City Hall as well. 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

0: 107.5 Today FM. It's Ray. Where is my husband? You've got Steve Russell looking for yours. I would say in front of the TV, Blue Jays in action as they take on the Texas Rangers. Bottom of the fourth, Rangers lead the Blue Jays 1-0. And if they're not watching baseball, probably going to be watching Canada's men's national soccer team. It is the round of 32 knockout stage performance and a monumental game. They take on South Africa. That one gets rolling at 1 o'clock this afternoon from Los Angeles. No Alphonso Davies in the starting 11. That doesn't mean he won't come off the bench. Maybe after the hydration break in the second half, we'll see the star player for Team Canada, who has yet to play in the World Cup tournament. We'll take a look at the forecast on the way, and Tate McRae is coming up next.
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2: 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It's Alicia Trozo live on location at Mission Hills Golf Course for the grand opening of the Fox's Den. I'm here with Chris. He's got a pair of cute fox ears on. And there's also, I mentioned earlier, a Ford truck on the course. I noticed it's got a couple of pairs of Saskatchewan plates on there. There's probably some history behind that truck. Chris, tell us a little bit more about it.
3: Oh, I'm sure there's a ton of history. In fact, when that truck got delivered to us, we found out that it can haul up to 8,000 pounds.
2: No way.
3: 4 tons. Wow. And what's really interesting is that this old truck, which is almost 100 years old, only drives 25 miles per hour. And the 25 miles per hour, it's got over 45,000 miles on it right now. So this truck has been part of the plan for the Fox's Den since we started the design. And the idea behind it is this old truck used to be owned by the Fox Catcher. Now, unfortunately, it's kind of out of commission. The foxes have taken over. The Fox's Den has got foxes everywhere. And that old truck, well, she's out of business now.
2: Well, she's not quite out of business today. She is featuring a local artist right on the back of the truck. So we've got live music as you play. Come on down to Mission Hills Golf Course. All day, we're celebrating the grand opening of the Fox's Den.
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0: Today FM weather calling for a high today right around where we're at, right around 16 degrees. Not going to get much warmer than that. And it looks like we'll get a decent amount of rain between later this afternoon and overnight tonight. Gusty winds and a low down to 12. On the way tomorrow, showers, risk of thunder showers, highs 22. Tuesday, last day of the month, clouds with a chance of showers, highs 19. And then for Wednesday, Canada's 159th birthday, mix of sun and cloud and a high of 20 degrees. Currently this afternoon, overcast, we're sitting at 16. 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

number one song again this week from Bruno Mars, I Just Might. Good afternoon. You've got Steve Russell. Here's No Doubt on Today FM.

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0: 107.5 Today FM with Princeton Pablo for Keeps. Def Leppard in there, no doubt, and Bruno Mars, number one song again this week. I think it's been like 16 weeks at number one, as a matter of fact, and I just might. You've got Steve Russell, and no score between Canada and South Africa. Round of 32 at the World Cup, about 17 minutes into the match here. Continue to follow that one. I'm hoping to be at home and cracking open a cold one to watch the second half of the game here today, but we'll continue to follow that. We'll check in with Alicia Trozo down at Mission Hills, and we'll also take a look at the forecast with Smash Mouth on the way.
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2: 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But don't worry, the party's going to continue until 8 o'clock. I'm down at Mission Hills Golf Course, and we're celebrating the grand opening of the all-new Fox's Den Mini Golf. With me, I have Scott McCartney from the Golf Company, and he's not from here. Scott, where are you from?
3: White Rock, British Columbia, Canada.
2: And what have you done to the Fox's Den here? You're kind of part of the growing process.
3: Yeah, I designed the 18-hole naturally themed miniature golf course here, sort of Rocky Mountain theme, Fox's Den, and had fun doing it.
2: It looks absolutely incredible, and he knows all the curves and edges on the course. He got to try it out earlier this morning and got, what was it, two holes in one?
3: Yeah, two hole-in-ones. I was the first paying customer, so I officially have the course record. And, yeah, I got lucky with a couple of hole-in-ones as well.
2: So he's the one to beat today. Come on down to Mission Hills Golf Course. And don't forget, if you score a hole-in-one today on number 18, just like Scott did, you get a free round of mini golf. Come on down to Mission Hills Golf Course. We're open until 8 p.m. today to celebrate.
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0: Today FM weather calling for highs today topping out right around 16. We're actually a little bit warmer than our expected high today, and we're hoping to stay dry. We'll see how it goes. 10 to 15 millimeters of rain on the way by this evening, low down to 12 degrees. Showers into the mix for Monday, a high of 22. Tuesday, possibility of showers, highs 19. And for Canada's 159th birthday, mix of sun and cloud on Wednesday and a high of 20 degrees. Hotspot in BC happens to be Fort Nelson, sitting at 27 degrees. Hotspot in Canada, Garden River, Alberta. Have no idea where this is. 32, scorching. Little cooler here. We're about half that temperature this afternoon. We're currently sitting at 17 degrees.

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0: 107.5 Today FM, and there is Talk in Time Machine. You've got Steve Russell speaking of the time. It is just past the half-hour mark. Canada, South Africa, the round of 32 knockout stage at the World Cup. 0-0, no score in that game. We'll continue to follow the action there. Probably we'll get to halftime before my time is done at 2 o'clock here this afternoon. Looking for something to do on a Sunday, it is the final day of Wildcat Days going on in Elkford, and all kinds of fun happening today, including their Grass Smash Volleyball Tournament. That's on till 5 o'clock. Family Slow Pitch Tournament. 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They've got beginner disc golf happening this afternoon. All kinds of great food vendors on hand, craft and board games, and a free swim 3 to 5 p.m. going on at the Elkford Aquatic Center. 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
2: 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It's Alicia Trozo live on location at Mission Hills Golf Course on Theater Road, celebrating the all-new Fox's Den Mini Golf. And with me, I have Kimberly. Kimberly, we have some specials going on. What are the specials?
3: Yeah, we sure do. We have lots of different daily specials. We have a family member card that'll give you 10% off your mini golf round, anything at our concession, at our little hut, and also at Birdie's Kitchen and Bar.
2: And then as well, we have specials for date night.
3: We do. 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And then every Friday and Saturday, we're going to be open until midnight. So we're going to have a little date night special every Friday and Saturday. Well, any night, really. But the date night special is going to have where you can come out and get two drinks, two ice creams after your round, and, of course, two rounds of golf for only $39.
2: What a steal of a deal. And being open that late, what does the mini golf course look like at night once the sun has set?
3: Yeah, so we have quite a few lights all the way. Well, we have the lights all the way around the fence and the property. And then we have so many lights in throughout the waterfall and through all the flowers and trees. And so our last round will be at 11 o'clock so that you can finish up around midnight. And then we can go find our beds.
2: Hopefully get a little bit of sleep. So that's on Friday and Saturday nights. The rest of the week, they're open 9 until 9. We're celebrating today the grand opening of the Fox's Den Mini Golf at Mission Hills Golf Course. 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And today only, we've got some hole-in-one specials as well. 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Only today.
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10: It's Jason talking today with Savannah Nadeau, and she is the area coordinator for Cranbrook Neighborhood Welcome. Savannah, welcome back. It's been a while since you've been in. Talk about Neighborhood Welcome and what the program is for people that maybe just haven't heard much about it and aren't sure.
11: Yeah, so we're a program that bridges new residents that have moved to Cranbrook and area to our local business community through a welcome package.
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0: 107.5 Today FM, Ace of Base, Cruel Summer. Yeah, sort of feels like it today, that's for sure. Doesn't feel like a typical Sunday afternoon out there. Bit of light rain starting to fall here and not warming up a ton here today. We'll take a look at the forecast on the way. Canada, South Africa heading towards the half. No score in that one. I think they're into about 3 minutes of added time here at the tail end of the first half of play. So we'll continue to follow that story for you. And then, of course, we've got Ricky Tyler coming up after 2 o'clock to keep you entertained until 6 o'clock tonight here on Today FM.
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2: 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Now, if you've been to Mission Hills Golf Course before, the area where the mini golf is, it's right on the right-hand side when you come into the parking lot. This used to be nothing but trees and rubble. And they have done an amazing job creating the space here. I have Kyler from West Trim with me. Kyler, how did this project start off?
3: Well, we just pulled up one day and kind of were just checking things out, kicking around, letting the ground, the earth, the sky talk to us, you know. And we heard from Chris that he's thinking about mini golf. And we're like, that sounds like a project we want to be involved in. So we kind of, he got us over here, the boss man and myself and a few uncles, you know. You need those guys for encouragement and inspiration, right? We got over here and we got kicking around and checking things out. And it was just, you know, a hillside, a bunch of bushes and trees. You know, it's kind of just a wasted area here. And we had this, he had this concept plan from Scott and kind of got talking about it and just kind of let us get creative with it. And when we showed up, like I say, it was just a bunch of bushes and trees, and pulled out a lot of trees and did a lot of hardscape, and then brought in a couple hundred ton of rock and did a lot of concrete work and underground stuff. And you know, just had an awesome time just literally talking to the rocks and talking to the earth, talking to Mother Nature.
2: It looks absolutely fantastic, and he is not wrong with the amount of work and creation that went into this. You're going to want to come check it out, and remember, today and today only, if you golf the 18 holes here for the mini golf Fox's Den at Mission Hills Golf Course, you'll be entered into a hole-in-one contest that's going to run all summer long. That's it for me today. I'm Alicia Trozo for Today FM, but the party's going to continue tonight until 8 o'clock. Come on down to Mission Hills Golf Course.
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0: While the rain has started, we'll continue throughout the afternoon into the evening as well. Low tonight down to 12. More showers for Monday, highs 22. Clouds with a chance of showers on Tuesday, 19. And Canada's birthday, a mix of sun and cloud and a high of 20 degrees. Light rain, we're currently sitting at 17 with Admiral Levine, Today FM.

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1: Well, hey there, I'm Ricky Tyler. Thank you so much for being with me today. I hope you had a fantastic week and that you're enjoying your weekend too. Coming up on the show today, a really interesting aging study that you have to hear about. We'll also talk about the loss of an absolute legend in the music industry. And Canada Day is right around the corner. Where the heck did June go? How did this happen? We will start the party early. All that and more. Stick around.
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1: Hey there, I'm Ricky Tyler. Very glad you could be with me today. And since the news broke on Monday that record executive Clive Davis had passed away at the age of 94, the music world has been in mourning. He really was one of the most influential music industry moguls of all time. Discovering Whitney Houston, Alicia Keys, Barry Manilow, and more, he signed everyone from Janis Joplin to Bruce Springsteen and helped icons like Santana and Aretha Franklin score massive late career chart victories. He will be laid to rest on Monday at a funeral that is going to involve some of the biggest names in music, with Alicia Keys, Barry Manilow, Bruce Springsteen, and Dionne Warwick all set to participate. Over the course of his almost 60-year career, Davis helped more than 60 songs get to number one on the Billboard Hot 100. You know, he didn't just influence the music industry, he really helped define its soundtrack for more than half a century. Yeah, the music industry definitely lost one of its all-time greats.
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1: Hey there, I'm Ricky Tyler. Thank you for tuning in. Hope you're having a great weekend so far. I've got a very special birthday shout out today. The world's oldest living land animal, a tortoise named Jonathan, recently celebrated his 194th birthday. According to Guinness World Records, Jonathan, a Seychelles giant tortoise living on the island of St. Helena, was a full-grown adult of at least 50 years when he arrived at St. Helena from the Seychelles in 1882. His birth year is estimated to be 1832 at the very latest, but researchers believe he might be even older. Jonathan has now been named a Guinness World Records icon. According to officials, Guinness World Record icons are a select group of record holders whose achievements have transcended their field and inspired people across the globe. Happy birthday, Jonathan. That's too many candles for one cake, though. Amazing, huh?
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6: 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I got a bad connection between my mind and my mouth.

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1: Hey, what's up? I'm Ricky Tyler. Thanks for tuning in. Well, this is encouraging news for all of us. A new study by scientists at Yale University, which was recently published in the Journal of Geriatrics, suggests that older individuals can and do improve in all senses of the word over time. They studied older Americans for a decade, and a key data point that stuck out was that the individual's mindset towards aging played a major part in their success. If they believed that aging was a process of decline, they declined. If they believed aging was a process of refinement, they improved. These improvements were linked to a powerful but often overlooked factor, how people think about aging itself. The doctor in charge of the study said, quote, many people equate aging with an inevitable and continuous loss of physical and cognitive abilities. What we found is that improvement later in life is not rare. It's common, and it should be included in our understanding of the aging process. This wasn't a small study either. They followed more than 11,000 participants. Over a follow-up period of around 12 years, participants with a positive mindset toward aging not only maintained their physical and cognitive functions, but they improved them. The authors of the study hope their findings will reverse the popular perception that continuous decline is inevitable and encourage people to think positively about aging. The power of the mind is an amazing thing, isn't it?
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1: Hey there, I'm Ricky Tyler. Thank you so much for tuning in. Hope you're having a great day so far. And this is fun. Canada's sweetheart Keanu Reeves is in negotiations to star in a new Lego movie. It's being described as a live-action hybrid. There's no title yet, but it will reunite Reeves with Toy Story 4 director Josh Cooley after Keanu voiced the stuntman action figure Duke Kaboom in the 2019 film. It's unclear whether Keanu is going to voice a character or play one on screen. Meanwhile, Reeves recently reprised his role as Duke Kaboom in Toy Story 5. I will keep you posted on the Lego thing.
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1: Hey, how's it going? I'm Ricky Tyler. Thank you so much for being with me. I hope you are having a fantastic weekend so far, and Canada Day is right around the corner. Wednesday already. Wow. While we're inching closer to Canada Day, I wanted to talk about Canadian travel, you know, elbows up and all. I want to hear about your Canadian bucket list destinations. I consider myself pretty lucky. I've been to a lot of beautiful places in Canada, but there's still many more that I really want to get to. I think number one on my list is Haida Gwaii. That's probably something that I could make happen. My other two are Nova Scotia and Newfoundland. Canada's East Coast is beautiful. I did live in New Brunswick for a couple of years, and on a summer vacation, I did a big road trip around New Brunswick. And I really planned to see everything. I thought I had more time. Had I known that I was going to be leaving the Maritimes so soon, I would have traveled a lot more. That was a good lesson for me in taking advantage of things while you can, because you just never know. I'd love for you to weigh in today. Which Canadian destinations are on your travel bucket list? Let me know in an email, TheRickyTylerShow@VistaRadio.ca.
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1: Good afternoon. I'm Lane Gallant. If you're heading out for Canada Day, officials are reminding everyone to plan ahead and be safe. There are currently 37 active wildfires burning across BC, and open fire restrictions are in place throughout much of the province. Before lighting a campfire, check the latest restrictions on the BC Wildfire Service website or app, and never leave a fire unattended. With heavier holiday traffic expected, drivers should also check Drive BC for road conditions and closures before traveling. And with dry conditions continuing across the province, residents are encouraged to conserve water and follow any local water restrictions. If you're traveling around the Kootenays this Canada Day week, expect to see plenty of orange cones and roadside crews. Road Safety at Work is reminding drivers to slow down, stay off their phone.

0: If you're planning to get out on the water, anglers have a few more reasons to cast a line this summer. The Freshwater Fisheries Society of BC says 16,500 hatchery-raised rainbow trout have been stocked in several small recreational lakes across the region as part of the province's annual stocking program. Fish have been released into Champion Lakes, Cottonwood Lake, Rosebud Lake, Cameron Lake, Catherine Lake, South Caribou Lake, and Williamson Lake. Rainbow trout are chosen because they're popular with anglers and adapt well to hatchery production. The annual program is designed to support recreational fishing opportunities across BC. The BC government is facing calls to ban workplace non-disclosure agreements in cases of gender-based violence. The nonprofit Community Legal Assistance Society makes the recommendation in a new report. Lawyer Jennifer Kaur says the organization has seen people who couldn't even talk to a therapist or family members about what happened due to an NDA.
1: Some clients come back to us who signed one many years ago talking about how it's really harmed them and prevented them from moving on.
0: Attorney General Nikki Sharma's ministry said it has been looking into the issue and expects to share an update this fall. And we are hearing reports of at least two grizzly bears along with a couple black bears hanging around Horseshoe Lake, northwest of Norbury Lake Provincial Park and southeast of Fort Steele. One grizzly is reported to be a mature sow with a couple cubs. People have reported seeing the bears close to campsites, so be bear aware when out and about in the Kootenays. In sports, Canada is through to the next stage of the FIFA World Cup after beating South Africa 1-0 in Los Angeles today. Steven Estiquiao scored in the second minute of injury time to vault the Canadians through to the round of 16. Pinch runner Jared Kelenic scored from second base on a Louis Varland wild pitch in the ninth inning to give the Texas Rangers a 3-2 win and a four-game sweep of the Toronto Blue Jays. Bieber fanned Josh Jung for the second out of the fifth inning for his 1,000th career strikeout. He went on to strike out the side in the fifth. And Bo Bichette will face his former team for the first time since signing a massive deal with the Mets in the offseason when New York travels to Toronto to take on the Blue Jays on Monday. Ending off week four in the CFL today, the Montreal Alouettes are hosting the Ottawa Redblacks at 5 p.m.
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1: Hey, how's it going? I'm Ricky Tyler. Thank you for tuning in today. Canada Day just days away now. It's coming up on Wednesday. And today I'm asking you, which Canadian destinations are on your travel bucket list? I heard from Lacey, who said PEI and Drumheller. Yeah, going to check out those dinosaur fossils in Drumheller, Alberta would be super cool. Thanks, Lacey. Keep your answers coming. 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
0: I've been trying to fake it. Can't take another minute. I look at them, look at you. Wonder who you're gonna choose. You're the main attraction.

0: FM. Hey, how's it going? I'm Ricky Tyler. Thank you so much for tuning in today. And as we get ever closer to celebrating Canada Day on Wednesday, I'm asking you to tell me which Canadian destinations are on your travel bucket list. I heard from Dana, who said Sable Island, Nova Scotia. Nice. It's a remote crescent-shaped sandbar about 290 kilometers southeast of Halifax, and it's famous for its hundreds of wild horses and the world's largest gray seal colony. Well, that would be something to see, wouldn't it? Thanks, Dana. Keep your answers coming. Which Canadian destinations are on your travel bucket list? Let me know in an email, theRickyTylerShow@vistaradio.ca.
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1: Hey there, I'm Ricky Tyler. Thank you so much for joining me today. We are counting down the days to Canada Day. That's coming up on Wednesday. And today I'm asking you about your bucket list Canadian travel destinations. There are countless beautiful places to explore in this great country of ours. And today I want to know which ones you really want to get to. I heard from Bruce who said Montreal and Quebec City. Well, okay, now, speaking as a born and raised Montrealer, yes, you absolutely must go. Everybody should see Montreal and Quebec City at one point. Rich history, old Quebec and old Montreal have beautiful European charm. And don't get me started on the food. I mean, if you think you've eaten a poutine outside of Quebec, no, you haven't. Really, if you can, do it. Thanks, Bruce. I hope you make it there. Do you know what the most visited place in Canada is? Well, according to TripAdvisor, it's Niagara Falls, the top destination in Canada, welcoming nearly 12 million annual visitors. Wow, it is spectacular. Keep your answers coming. Which Canadian destinations are on your travel bucket list? Just send an email to the Ricky Tyler Show at vistaradio.ca.
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1: Hey there, I'm Ricky Tyler. Thank you so much for hanging out today. As we get a little closer to celebrating Canada Day in this glorious nation of ours, I'm asking you which Canadian destinations are on your travel bucket list. I heard from listener Sandy, who said the exact same as mine, Haida Gwaii, Nova Scotia, and Newfoundland. All right, maybe we should plan that together. What do you say, Sandy? Want to go? We'll talk. Keep your answers coming. Which Canadian destinations are on your travel bucket list? Let me know in an email, TheRickyTylerShow@VistaRadio.ca.
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3: This is an important reminder for residents in Elkford. A boil water notice is in effect for an isolated section of the community following a recent pump failure. For residents in the affected area, water intended for drinking, washing fruits or vegetables, making juice or ice, or brushing teeth should be boiled at a rolling boil for at least 1 minute. The boil water notice will remain in effect until the required lab results are confirmed, which will take several days. The district will notify the community via its website and Facebook page once the boil water notice has been lifted.
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1: Hey there, I'm Ricky Tyler. Thank you so much for being with me. I hope you're having a great weekend so far, and we are getting closer and closer to Canada Day. That's coming up on Wednesday, and as we celebrate this amazing country of ours, I wanted to ask you about the destinations in Canada that are on your travel bucket list. You know, elbows up and all that. There's so much to explore in this amazing country of ours. We're very lucky. So if you could pack a bag and go somewhere in Canada right now, where would it be? I heard from Cadence, who said Nunavut. Yeah, a little challenging to get to. You can only get there by air or by sea if the weather's good. It definitely would be something special to check out. The mainland tundra, the Arctic archipelago, soaring mountains, glaciers, rugged coastlines. Beautiful. I got to put that one on the list too. Thanks, Cadence. Keep your answers coming. Which Canadian destinations are on your travel bucket list? Let me know in an email, the Ricky Tyler Show at VistaRadio.ca.
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1: Hey there, Ricky Tyler with you today. Thank you so much for spending some time with me. I really appreciate it. I'm about to get going, but before I leave, I want to wish you and yours and everybody from coast to coast to coast a very happy Canada Day. Get out there and celebrate our wonderful nation with your friends, your family, however you choose to celebrate it, whether you go to a big party or attend a festival or do an at-home barbecue thing. Just make sure you celebrate safely. No drinking and driving, okay? Have fun, and we'll catch you right back here next weekend.
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